0: Ovo je Radio M.
1: Muzika za dobar osjećaj.
2: 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See? So it's the all massive. I want to follow up on the one. 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
2: 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Y'all call it a moment, I call it life.

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Want to love.

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I say you look so fine that I really want to make you mine. 4, 5, 6, come on and get your kicks. Now you don't.

Hey baby, I'll tell you this. This is me and you. You know I love you, right? So you have to focus on our vision. Please, don't listen to them.